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Then you talk too much, you gain, gain. Easy. Life is easy. 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Easy. 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Yomufia. 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Many months, Afarisa. 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

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And I focus. And I do love. 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And I do my style about. Don't show. Don't show.

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Khona la ngifuna ukuya khona wena man. Hayi hayi hayi hayi hayi hayi hayi hayi. 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